0: We are back on the dark side of the moon for another 2 hours of classic progressive rock. Welcome along. I'm Gary Jackson, and it's just nice to have some company up here on the dark side of the moon. So we'll get started without further ado with, well, I think it was a Poptabulous hit single. Might have been part of an EP. It will be Lynyrd Skynyrd and Gimme Three Steps.
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We started off this time round with Lynyrd Skynyrd and Gimme Three Steps. They were followed by Neil Ardley from an album called Harmony of the Spheres. And that was Leap in the Dark. Time for a bit of Scandi prog now. This is, I think, from Norway, but I could be wrong about that. This is Wigwam and a song called Out of Time.

0: Wigwam from an album called The Neighbourhood of the Beast and a song called Out of Time on the Dark Side of the Moon.
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Well, that was right out there, wasn't it? We started off that pairing with Crocus, a Swiss band, from an album called Hardware, and that was called Easy Rocker. And they were followed by King Crimson from the second album, In the Wake of Poseidon, Pictures of a City, including 42nd at Treadmill. Dictionaries are available. Now we move on with the Moody Blues from Long Distance Voyager, I think this was, a song called Painted Smile.

0: Moody Blues. Oh, that went quickly, didn't it? That was from Long Distance Voyager, a song called Painted Smile.
1: They sold by the million, yet are hardly ever heard, except on the dark side of the moon.

heard a twig snap. Warning lights flashed on my map. I opened my eyes and to my surprise,

First of those two was a song called Shadow Play by Rory Gallagher, wonderful Irish guitarist and singer, and he was followed by Roger Waters from the album The Pros and Cons of Hitchhiking. Now there's something you don't see much of these days. That was called 4:33 AM Running Shoes. We are now moving on with the sensational Alex Harvey Band. This is The Faith Healer.

0: And there they were gone, the sensational Alex Harvey Band there, and a song called The Faith Healer.
1: This is the Sloppy Bit, in the middle of the dark side of the moon.

0: the sloppy bit, more or less in the middle of the dark side of the moon this week. We started off from back in the 60s, I think, with Leonard Cohen and a song called So Long, Mary Ann. We followed him with Manfred Mann's Earth Band from their album Chance, and that was a song called For You. Then Pink Floyd from Obscured by Clouds and What's the Deal? And we finish off with Paul Brady and a song called Helpless Heart.
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2: The Dark Side of the Moon.

We heard Jethro Tull, first of that pairing, and A Song for Jeffrey from very early on in their recording career. They were followed by John Anderson, former lead singer of Yes, from the 1,000 Hands album. And that was called 1,000 Hands Come Up. Now, from an album called The Kick Inside, this is Kate Bush and Them Heavy People.

and retire, I would imagine. Very big in the wine industry over in California is Al, and I think his last album released in 2025. It was called Down in the Cellars, in which case, this is the title track.

0: Got a bit ahead of myself there. That was the album Down in the Cellar, released in 2000, not, as I originally said, 2025. But it was Al Stewart.
1: The Dark Side of the Moon. Something different on your dial.

Just about the perfect pop song, I would suggest. Jackson Browne and the title track from his album Lawyers in Love. Now it's time for the intro quiz, and this week it sounds like this. Don't bother contacting the studio. I will play it for you after the next song, I would imagine. Here it is again. And the next song is a band who includes a lady who is, I can't remember what she's calling her farewell tour. It's something like the Long Farewell. It's not the Never-Ending Farewell, because that wouldn't make sense. Anyway, Alki Brooks is out on tour with her Long Farewell tour, or similar. But in the 1970s, among others, she was in a band called Vinegar Joe. And this is possibly one of their most well-known songs, Speed Queen of Ventura.

Vinegar Joe and Speed Queen of Ventura, almost bringing us to the end of another edition of Dark Side of the Moon. Hope you can join me same time next week for another look at classic progressive rock, and give yourself 10 out of 10 if you knew that the intro quiz was Bon Jovi and a song called It's My Life.

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When Paris, Deutsche Vita. 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